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I'm DJ Forrest, and the time is 8:21 p.m. Just now, we heard a track from the Grateful Dead. That was Samson and Delilah. That recording off their release Terrapin Station. Prior to that, we had David Karkauer with Klezmer a la Bechet off his release Klezmer New York. Prior to that, we had Niano, G-Nerve, and Tarn with Whispering Wells off an anthology, Aftermath and Tensions, Traces of the Ukrainian Underground in Cologne from 1994 through 1996. Prior to that was Doc and Merle Watson. That was Old Joe Clark off their release Home Sweet Home. And right after last talked, we heard a track off the North Carolina Songbook, a collection of live recordings at Merle Fest from the Steep Canyon Rangers. And that was their recording of Blue Monk. If you have any requests, I'm here for the next 40 minutes. Would love to make them happen. Our number is 919-962-8989. Or you can send those in via our apps. The Chelsea Theater is the Triangle's only nonprofit art house cinema, presenting a dynamic mix of first-run independent documentary, global, and art films. The fully accessible, comfortable three-screen theater is the perfect spot to experience films you won't find at traditional movie theater chains, as well as exclusive special events, visiting speakers, and discussion panels. 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For more information on what's playing now, visit thechelseatheater.org or follow Chelsea Theater NC on Instagram. All right, next up, we've got Merced Lemon and Fust with Cup of Loneliness. 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

0: Rex Stardust, lead Electric Triangle with Toad the Wet Sprocket, has had to have an elbow removed following their recent successful worldwide tour of Finland. Flamboyant, ambidextrous Rex apparently fell off the back of a motorcycle. Fell off the back of a motorcyclist, most likely, quipped Ace drummer Jumbo McClooney on hearing of the accident. Plans are already afoot for a major tour of Iceland. Divorced after only 8 minutes, popular television singing star Charisma changed her mind on the way out of the registry office when she realised she'd married one of the donkeys by mistake. The evening before, in LA's glittering night spot, the Abattoir, she had proposed to drummer Reg Abbott of Blind Drunk, after a whirlwind romance and a knee trembler. But when the hangover lifted, it was Keith Sly of the Donkees who was on her arm in the registry office. Keith, who was too ill to notice, remained unsteady during the short ceremony, and when asked to exchange vows, began to recite names and addresses of people who also used the stuff. Charisma spotted the error as Keith was being carried into the wedding ambulance and became emotionally upset. However, the mistake was soon cleared up, and she stayed long enough to consummate their divorce. Dead Monkeys are to split up again, according to their manager, Lefty Goldblatt. They've been in the business now 10 years, 9 as other groups. Originally the Dead Salmon, they became for a while trout, then fried trout, then poached trout in a white wine sauce, and finally herring. Splitting up for nearly a month, they reformed as Red Herring, which became Dead Herring for a while, and then Dead Loss, which reflected the current state of the group. Splitting up again to get their heads together, they reformed a fortnight later as Heads Together, a tight little name which lasted them through a difficult period when their drummer was suspected of suffering from death. It turned out to be only a rumour, and they became Dead Together, then Dead Gear, which led to Dead Donkeys, Lead Donkeys, and the inevitable split-up. After nearly 10 days, they reformed again as Soul Meunier, then Dead Soul, Rock Cod, Turbot, Haddock, Whitebait, The Places, Fish, Bream, Mackerel, Salmon, Poached Salmon, Poached Salmon in a White Wine Sauce, Salmon Meunier, and Helen Shapiro. This last name, their favourite, had to be dropped following an injunction, and they split up again. When they reformed after a record-breaking 2 days, they ditched the fishy references and became Dead Monkeys, a name which they stuck with for the rest of their careers. Now, a fortnight later, they finally split up. Uh-oh. Hello?
1: Hello?
0: Yes?
1: What do you think of Dead Duck?
0: What do I think of Dead Duck?
1: Or Lobster.
0: Or Lobster?
1: Yeah.
0: Or what?

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I'm DJ Forrest, and the time is 8:40 p.m. Just now, we heard Olaf Drescher with Laurel off Loud Boom. Prior to that was Iko Ishibashi and Jim O'Rourke with Leah off of Pareidolia. We had Toad the Wet Sprocket with Wood Burning, which is on Dulcinea. And before that was some Monty Python. That was their track Rock Notes off of Monty Python's Contractual Obligation album. That track actually is the origin of Toad the Wet Sprocket's name. And anyway, right after I last talked, we heard Merce Lemon and Fust with Cup of Loneliness, which is a single. If you have any requests, can't promise I can make them happen. I'm only in here for another 20 minutes, but I can try and I can pass them off to the next DJ. Our number is 919-962-8989. 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Volunteer shifts for UNC students are available on weekdays in late afternoon and early evenings. 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All right, to get us started in this last 20 minutes or so, we've got a track from Herbie Hancock. Thanks again for listening.

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I'm DJ Forrest. The time is 8:59 p.m. Just now, we heard Sprung from Salamata from The Happening. Prior to that was Steve Coleman and the Five Elements with Verifiable Pedagogy, which is on Def Trance Beat, Modalities of Rhythm. We had Lillian Terry and Dizzy Gillespie with The Sunshine Blues on Ooh Shooby Dooby, Ooh Ooh, Ooh Ooh. And right after last talked, we heard some Herbie Hancock. That was Around Midnight off of Herbie Hancock Quartet. I'm about to get out of here, but before I do, I've got one last track for you. This is, let's see, artist is Eric Dolphy performing Mandrake. Have a lovely evening.

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Time is now approximately 9:28 p.m. and you're currently listening to WXYC Chapel Hill 89.3 FM. We just listened to was the song Butterfly off the release Thrust by the artist Herbie Hancock. And what started this brief 30 minutes off was the song Active Analog with their song Mission SH09 off the release Space Cadet. Before we get back into the music, WXYC would like you to know a little bit more about Table. 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Volunteer shifts for UNC students are available on weekdays in the late afternoon and early evenings. Table is located on East Main Street in Carrboro. 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I am on until 12 a.m. this lovely Wednesday evening. So if you are tuned in, throughout the duration of this set, you are more than welcome to send in a song request if you choose to do so. You can do that by either calling 919-962-8989 or sending a song request directly through the WXYC app if you're an Apple or Android user. To get us started on our next 30 minutes, we're going to listen to a song titled Pluto in Aquarius off the release Pluto in Aquarius by the artist Janelle Leppin's Ensemble Volcanic Ash. So hope everyone enjoys.

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Time is now approximately 10 p.m. and you're currently listening to WXYC Chapel Hill 89.3 FM. We just listened to What's the Song Those Who Do Not Dance, off the release Contra Maltre, by the artist Nomad War Machine and Susan Alcorn. Before that was Underscores with their song Hollywood Forever, off the release You. Previous to that was the song 24 Hours in a Disco, off the release 24 Hours in a Disco, 1978 to 1982, by the artist Kiki Gian. Before that, Zavis Phone with their song Respira, off the release Balanca e Pachau. Previous to that was Intrangulado, off the release Doga, by the artist Juana Molina. And what started this brief 30 minutes off was the song Pluto in Aquarius, by the artist Janelle Lepin's ensemble Volcanic Ash, off the release Pluto in Aquarius. Before we get back into the music, WXYC would like to know a little bit more about the Disability Access Map. UNC Chapel Hill provides an online map which displays disability access information for the main campus buildings. The map, which was compiled by the University Compliance Office in partnership with Disability Services and Facilities Planning and Construction, gives coded information for the location of power doors, elevators, restrooms, and ramps. 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There is still about 2 hours left of my set this evening, so if you still want to get in a song request, you have so much time to do so. You can either call the station number at 919-962-8989 or send a song request directly through the WXYC app if you're an Apple or Android user. To get us started on our next 30 minutes or so, we're going to listen to a song titled Solitude Illuminated, off the release Optimistic Decay, by the artist Silent Servant. So hope everyone enjoys.

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Time's now approximately 10:30 p.m. and you're currently listening to WXYC Chapel Hill 89.3 FM. What you just listened to was the song Abishan off the release Anar by the artist Madal Mokhtar. Before that was Mellow Swells, Sunrise, and what led into Sunrise was Almond Joy, both off the release Take Me With You. Before that was Karimim off the release Oceano by the artist Javon. Before that was Greg Paiji with their song Peculiar Activities in the Magic Cauldron off the release Crepuscular Elixirs. And what started this brief 30 minutes off was the song Solitude Illuminated off the release Optimistic Decay by the artist Silent Servant. Before we get back into the music, WXYC would like to know a little bit more about CRU. The Carolina Harm Reduction Union, known as CRU, is a student-led program that provides life-saving harm reduction resources to the public of Chapel Hill. UNC's community and students suffer from a lack of education and resources on drug use safety. CRU's weekly distribution opioid overdose reversing naloxone and fentanyl testing strips allow community members to engage with harm reduction strategies, ask questions, and receive evidence-based responses from non-judgmental peers. 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There's approximately about an hour and 30 left of my set this evening, so if you still want to get in a song request, you have so much time to do so. You can either call the station number at 919-962-8989 or send a song request directly through the WXYC app if you're an Apple or Android user. To get us started on our next 30 minutes, we're going to listen to a song titled Esperando by the artist El Kiamo. So hope everyone enjoys.

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Time is now approximately 10:59 p.m. and you're currently listening to WXYC Chapel Hill 89.3 FM. What we just listened to was the song Cold Rooms off the release Matthew J. Rowland by the artist Matthew J. Rowland. Before that was Heavenly with their song A Different Beat off the release Highway to Heavenly. Before this, Tambo Ia off the release Expresso Ritmico by the artist Ricardo Eddie Martinez. Previous to that was Phil Ranelin with their song Vibes from the Tribe Extended off the release Vibes from the Tribe. And what started this brief 30 minutes off was the song Esperando off the release Pinche Pendejo Esperando by the artist El Kiamo. Before we get back into the music, WXYC would like to know a little bit more about the Community Empowerment Fund. The Community Empowerment Fund, or CEF for short, is a nonprofit organization serving Durham and Orange counties in North Carolina. CEF's mission is to cultivate opportunities, assets, and communities that facilitate transitions out of homelessness and poverty. Established in 2009, CEF offers a person-centered support, financial education, and asset-building tools to individuals facing homelessness or housing insecurity. 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CEF provides a range of services for our members, including relationship-based support, safe savings accounts, financial coaching, and a first-time homebuyers program. 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There's only about an hour left of my set this evening, so if you want to get in a song request, now's the time to do so. 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To get us started on our next 30 minutes together, we're going to listen to a song titled Dan's Love Song off the release The Spiritual Sound by the artist Agriculture. So hope everyone enjoys.

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Time's now approximately 11:29 p.m. and you're currently listening to WXYC Chapel Hill 89.3 FM. We just listened to a song Secret Love, Concealed in a Drawing of a Boy, off the release Secret Love by the artist Dry Cleaning. Before that was Dirty Loops with their song Next to You, off the release Phoenix. Before that was Jola, off the release The Landlord, Final Cuts by the artist De Mathuda. Before that was Ricardo Diaz Gomez with their song Menos off the release Muto Sol. And what started this brief 30 minutes off was the artist Agriculture with their song Dan's Love Song off the release The Spiritual Sound. Before we get back into the music, WXYC would like you to know a little bit more about Prison Books. The Prison Books Collective is a nonprofit that sends free books and resources to people imprisoned in North Carolina and Alabama. People in prison who are interested in receiving free books or resources should send a letter to the collective at P.O. Box 625, Carrboro, NC 27510. There's currently a high demand for recently published paperback books about starting your own small business, financial literacy, legal advice, GED prep, and other skill-building how-to guides. 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There's only about 30 minutes left of my set this evening, so if you still want to get in a song request, now's the time to do so. 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To get us started on our final 30 minutes together, we're going to do a song titled Tomorrow is Perfect off the release Mark William Lewis by the artist Mark William Lewis. So hope everyone enjoys.

time is now 12:22 a.m. You're listening to WXYC Chapel Hill. What you just heard there was a cut from a recent release from the Tara Clarkin Trio titled There Was a Nice Sunset. The release is titled Somewhere Good. It was released just a couple weeks ago on the World of Echo label. Before that, we had a Lifted with Melts Very Nasty from the release on Outside Time titled Movie. Before that, some chiptune-laden hip-hop from Cup Cave. That's Discrete Mathematics is the name of the track. Garbage Pail Beats, the name of the record. Before that, Chicago indie rockers Lifeguard with their track Crate. That's off of a recent compilation titled Red Xerox off of Desert Island Recordings. To start off that little bit of the set, we had Monade with their track Etoile from the release Monster Cosmic. We had a couple more tracks from the previous DJ. That was Merce Lemon and Fust with Cup of Loneliness. Before that, Vladislav Delay with Code from his release Entain. And then Mark William Lewis off of his self-titled release on A24 Music titled Tomorrow is Perfect. Before we get back to the music, we'd like to let you know that Orange County can no longer accept shredded paper and blue recycle cards. The current recycling processor is no longer accepting shredded material mixed in with single-stream recyclables. If you would like your confidential material shredded and recycled, Orange County Recycling asks that you please bring it to be shredded at one of their semi-annual shredathons, or you can utilize the new Shred Center. For more information on how to handle shredded materials, visit orangecountync.gov/recycling. Anyways, I'm your host for the next 3 hours or so. My name is TJ Mildred. As always, if you have any requests, feel free to send them in through the app. Unfortunately, I'm not in the station right now, so I can't take your calls. But if you can manage to send it in the app, I'll see if I can get your song played for you. Without further ado, we're going to get right back into the music. This next one is Ibrahim Alpha Jr. with Subutrax, so stay tuned for that. More great music. As always, you're listening to WXYC Chapel Hill.

The time is now 12:42 a.m. You're listening to WXYC Chapel Hill. What you just heard there, or what you're hearing now, is Vladislav Delay. The track is titled Notke from the release Entain. Before that, Sun People and Other Worlds off their recent Endofight EP. Before that, Musique with Blainville from his release Lunatic Harness. To start off that bit of the set, we had a recent release from Ibrahim Alpha Jr. The track is titled Subutrax. It's the intro track to his recent release, Infinite Black Inside. Before we get back to our music, we'd like to let you know that the Southern Off-Road Bicycle Association, or SORBA, is the largest non-profit mountain biking association in the Southeast. Through advocacy, education, and recreational opportunities, SORBA carries out its mission to promote land access, trail preservation, and new trail development in order to enhance mountain bike touring, racing, fun, and fellowship for all mountain bicyclists in the Southern United States. If you want to learn more, you can visit www.sorba.org. Again, that is www.sorba.org. Anyways, we're going to keep it rolling. Stay tuned. As always, WXYC, Chapel Hill.

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0: Bro, I'm about to crack. I'll put it on everything I love, bro.
1: In and out, let the motor run. Ins and outs, why? Know the cut, sticks on us. Bitches trying to grow up. Still tipping, somewhere still sticking by the throw up.

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BCA to try up, score five, hit the stage. When it raining, pouring through your city like a hurricane.

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I seen this before as we got a glowing gleam.

time is now 1:20 a.m. You are listening to WXYC Chapel Hill. What you just heard there was Voice Actor with their track Battling Dust, release Sent From My Telephone. Before that, Lelina with her recent release Monopoly of Mistakes. That track is titled Everlasting. Before that, a release from PC Music, that's Girl with Beetle. The title of the track is Binary. Before that, Neonte and Earl Sweatshirt on the track Crescent Away from the 2025 release Soldier Hate Repellent. To start off this bit of the set, we have Bim Sherman with Station Dub from his recent release on Weekend Records titled Ghetto Dub. Before we get back to the music, we'd like to let you know that you ought to take precaution when recycling lithium and lithium-ion batteries. Orange County requires separation of lithium batteries from alkaline batteries. To avoid fire hazards, please tape both ends of the battery before bringing them to a drop-off site. 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We're going to keep it rolling. 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

I grip with both hands all my might, wrestling this chaotic, obtrusive mess, changing shape, trying to end me. We fight, always changing shape, won't let me know what is it, and at its mercy I'm begging like an animal. I feel frustrated. There's a rope tied to a block buried under my ribs, and I'm heaving, dripping, trying to haul it out. The rope slips lazily off the side, always, and my shadow in the corner watches and giggles like a cartoon. I'm shooting glares, and that's all there is. My student practices a song from a video game about death and transformation, and I want to record him playing because the dogs are barking and screaming so loud. Picture one on her hind legs, digging at the door. Rapid speed, dizzying, endless dog nails on the door. I know something about this. Kids laugh and scream outside. Rain falls, freezes. I fall, I salt that verse. Nothing new under the sun. Nothing new under the sun. Nothing new under the sun.

The time is now 1:41 a.m. You are listening to WXYC Chapel Hill. What you just heard there was a cut from Jeremiah Chu and Marta Sofia Horner. The track is titled Snacko from Recordings from the Oland Islands. That was a release back in 2022 off of International Anthem. Before that, local group CCNT with Bass Runner. That's their self-titled release off of Tone Log Records. Before that, E plus E, Elisha Crampton with Crux, the 2013 self-release record The Light That You Gave Me to See You. Before that, we heard two cuts, with the latter of them spoken word, from Carrie DeCunzo Mirande. That track is The Wound, a recent release titled My Shadow. Before we get back to the music, we'd like to let you know that the Chelsea Theater is the Triangle's only non-profit art house cinema, presenting a dynamic mix of first-run, independent, documentary, global, and art films. A fully accessible, comfortable three-screen theater is the perfect spot to experience films that you won't find at traditional movie theater chains, as well as exclusive special events, visiting speakers, and discussion panels. 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For more information on what's playing now, you can visit thechelseatheater.org and follow @ChelseaTheaterNC on Instagram. I'm going to keep it going. I'm a little over halfway through my set for the night. I hope you guys have been enjoying. As always, you're listening to WXYC Chapel Hill. Hope you're having a nice night so far.

Time is now 2:24 a.m. You are listening to WXYC Chapel Hill. What you just heard there was a cut from Laurel Halo's recent release. The track is titled Polymetallic Nodule. Before that, Traum Prince with Light Flooded from his release Life. Before that, Oh Young with the track Nevada. That's off of her recent release Iowa on the Transmusic Archive. Before that, Carl Stone and Asuna with their release Imuplastos on Room 40 Records. The track is titled Nascent Arousal. Before that, Juanito Mojama with How Much Have I Slept. It's off of a compilation album of flamenco recordings from 1904 to 1938. Before that, Otomo Yoshihide with Tain and Pushiganga from the release Dreams. To start off that little bit of the set, we had Ricardo Eddie Martinez with Que La Tristeza Se Fue from the release Expreso Rítmico off of Mr. Bongo Records. Before we get back to our music, we'd like to let you know that Table is a nonprofit organization that brings college students and community volunteers together to help feed hungry children in the Chapel Hill, Carborough area. 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

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Its enclosure of the commons, its silence.

weather vow. It's parking lots and alleyways, it's light beer.

time is now 2:46 a.m. You're listening to WXYC Chapel Hill. Sluice was that last one. Their folk outfit out of Durham. That's from their recent release Companion off of Mountain Laurel Records. The track is titled Gator. Before that, we had a recent release from Goo. It's a self-released album. The track is titled Barn. Before that, Picture with some nice heavy dub there. That's their record E with 8 E's. And the track is He with 8 E's as well. Before that, had another recent release from Laurel Halo. That track is titled Polymetallic Nodule from the original soundtrack to the film Midnight Zone. That about wraps it up for my set tonight. It's been wonderful playing music. I hope if you're up listening at this late hour, you've enjoyed. Before I go, I've got a couple more tracks to send you off with and a quick PSA to make. UNC Chapel Hill provides an online map which displays disability access information for the main campus buildings. The map, which was compiled by the University Compliance Office in partnership with Disability Services and Facilities Planning and Construction, gives coded information for the location of power doors, elevators, restrooms, and ramps. 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This has been DJ Mildred. It's been a wonderful past couple hours with you all. Stay tuned. We've got another great DJ coming up next. I'm sure they have lots of great music queued up. So stay tuned for that. But before that, I've got a couple more tunes to send you off. As always, you're listening to WXYC Chapel Hill. Hope you've been having a wonderful night.

Hello, hello. You're listening to WXYC Chapel Hill 89.3. My name is DJ Cobb. That was the Stone Roses with I Am the Resurrection from their self-titled debut. Before that, we were listening to Gina, her song Unspoken from her release The Pleasure Is Yours. Before that, we were hearing from the German band Can, their song Vitamin C from Egg Bam Yassi. Before that, we're listening to Wendy Eisenberg's tune Old Myth Dying from her self-titled release, Wendy Eisenberg. And before that, we were listening to some Tito Puente, his song

TP on the strip from the best of Tito Puente. Hope you're doing well. The time is currently 3:17 in the AM. 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Now, I would be remiss if I didn't bring this up, but today, England beat Croatia 4-2. Croatia are not a bad team either. I think it's coming home. And to that end, if you are able, please stand for one of the alternative British national anthems. This is Dizzy Rascal.

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0: Hello, hello. You're listening to WXYC Chapel Hill 89.3 FM. That was Bo Wanza with the tune Fumes Are Fun from his latest self-released cut. BW07 is the name of that album. Before that, we were hearing from Laurie D, their track Fludoisky, from their release Sounds Never Seen. And before that, we were listening to some Honey Dijon, New Wave Groove featuring Rochelle Jones, I want to say. I've put the CD away and I shouldn't have. But that's from Honey Dijon's latest release, The Nightlife. And before that, we were listening to some heavyweight grime stuff. Wiley, his tune, What Do You Call It, from Treading on Thin Ice. And before that, as I said, one of the unofficial national anthems of the United Kingdom, Fix Up, Look Sharp, Boy in the Corner by Dizzy Rascal. Did you know that fee waivers are available for Orange County Senior Centre programmes, including virtual programmes? Fee waivers and reductions are available based on assessed financial need for all classes and programmes for Orange County residents. Fee waivers are not offered for in-person trips or travel programmes. Interested applicants must complete an application form, providing proof of income and other information. To apply for a fee waiver for a senior centre programme, call the Passmore Centre at 919-245-2015 and request a scholarship form be emailed or mailed via USPS. You may also pick up the form at the centre's front desk. So England are doing well. New York is also doing quite well. The Knicks won their first NBA title since like the 70s. So it's been a long time. In keeping with that theme, I'm going to play some kind of underground hip-hoppy stuff from the 90s. This is a tune from Company Flow. I hope you enjoy.
1: 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Throw some more progress. Throw some more.

0: Robot, Def Jux, Cypher Unknown, Co-Flow with the Tail,
1: it's Brooklyn right here,
0: it's on fire right now,
1: this is East,
0: Third Degree.

0: I despise your killing and raping. You're despicable.
1: Are you my judge?
0: It's just, you should be punished. I'm going to chop off your arms.

That was Wu-Tang Clan with Wu-Tang Forever. Before that, we were listening to Mfana Touchline, his song Matata from his mixtape N'Jaka. Mfana Touchline is a South African hip-hop artist, and his mixtape from last year, which is this N'Jaka mixtape, is one of the best things I've heard in a long while. Highly recommend checking that one out. Before that, we were listening to Cannibal Ox, their song Straight Off the DIC. Before that, we were listening to a little bit of Active Analog. He's a kind of local, kind of electro-techno kind of artist. His release, Space Cadet, doesn't actually have any names for his tunes. So that was the second tune off the B-side there. And before that, we were listening to Company Flow, their tune Info Kill from their release Double Reside. 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The time is just gone 4 a.m. Thank you for listening, wherever you are. Did you know about the Housing Helpline? The Housing Helpline is a service of the Orange County Health Department, and it connects people with eviction diversion, homelessness services, and other resources. 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Bit of a change of pace now. I'm going to play some British stuff because, you know, England won today, not to mention it again. Well, I guess they won yesterday. Here's the Specials. Hope you enjoy.

You know, I've been writing songs and singing them for nigh on 30 years. I like it. I love it. It started out as a way for me to communicate with other people and myself and the spirits. I don't want to say that it saved my life, but it gave me a life. So I took my show on the road, and I made some good friends that I still have today. And I talked to the girls that smiled at me, but in the end I realized it's probably best just to let them be. I remember one girl in East Tennessee.

increasingly turning to my guitar instead of other people in times of loneliness and sorrow. Was the exact opposite reason of why I got into this in the first place. I started to wonder, is this creativity or pathology? Am I the pathology? Always wondering.

You're listening to WXYC Chapel Hill 89.3. That was a cover of Cherry Bomb by The Runaways. The cover was by a band called Juju. Juju are a really great California-based electronic outfit. This is their latest release, Ju, Mother Effin' Ju, Volume 1, and it's a album of covers. They also cover The Talking Heads, bands like that. Really, really cool stuff. Before that, we were listening to Sonic Youth, their tune Disconnection Notice from Murray Street. Before that, we were listening to Bill Callahan, his song Pathal OG from his latest release, My Days of 58. And before that, we were listening to The Specials. Hope you're doing well. The time is 4:19 in the AM, and WXYC would like you to know about The Bridge International, which is a non-profit organisation whose mission is to bridge gaps in services for individuals who have experienced human trafficking. The Bridge currently has a community awareness project underway for migrant farm workers in North Carolina who are especially vulnerable to experiencing human trafficking. They're accepting donations of non-perishable food, bottled water, socks, toothbrushes, toothpaste, deodorant, and washcloths to give in a backpack as a kit to farm workers. These kits are an opportunity to provide some basic resources and information on human trafficking to this population. If you're interested in donating items, organising a drive event, or receiving their Amazon wish list, reach out to the organisation's co-executive director at 828-278-8054 or through email at info@thebridgeinternational.net. Here's some Bjork.

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That was the song Moon by the artist The Thinking of the World Began Pounding in Our Ears the Moment We Hit Shore. Rolls off the tongue, that one. That's from their latest release of the same name. Just to repeat that. The Thinking of the World Began Pounding in Our Ears the Moment We Hit Shore. Before that, we were listening to Nourished by Time, their tune Daddy, from their release Erotic Probiotic 2. Before that, we were heard from some Jane Remover, her tune Flash in the Pan from her release Heart. Before that, we were listening to Sun, People and Other Worlds, their tune Endophyte from the Endophyte EP. And before that, we listened to a little bit of Bjork, her tune Army of Me from her, I think, second album, Post. WXYC would like you to know about some recycling no-nos. There are a number of items that are often thrown into Orange County's blue recycle carts that cause problems and unnecessary costs for our county's recycling program. Please avoid placing the following items in your blue recycling bin. Styrofoam, paper towels and napkins, batteries, bubble wrap and other plastic shipping materials, clothes, household glass, plateware and mirrors, aerosol cans, food waste, paper receipts, pump mechanisms for household cleaners. That seems really specific. Toothpaste tubes, disposable cups, lids and straws, shredded paper, cords, hoses and wires, scrap metal and garbage bags. That's right, your recycling should not be bagged, but placed loose and free in the blue bin. To learn more about the right way to dispose of these materials, visit orangecountync.gov/recycling. My name is DJ Cobb and the time is 4:42 in the AM. Let's get back to it. Here's some Soundgarden.

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That was Iris Dement with her tune Our Town from her release Infamous Angel. Before that, we were listening to Entre Vous, their tune Her Favourite Horse from their latest release Tell Her a Joke. Before that, we were listening to a bit of Idols with Never Fight a Man with a Perm from Joy as an Act of Resistance. And prior to that, we heard from Agriculture, their tune The Spiritual Sound from their album of the same name. And before that, we listened to some Soundgarden, their tune Flesh Tendrils from Super Unknown. WXYC would like you to know about the Carolina Student Legal Services, which is a non-profit law firm that is available to provide full-time UNC Chapel Hill students with free legal assistance. The SLS can address landlord problems, property damage claims, name and gender marker changes, uncontested divorce, employment contract review, and many other matters. Please note that the SLS cannot advise students who have a problem with a fellow student, the university, or other state agencies. For more information, visit unc.studentlegal.unc.edu. Here's some Bob Dylan.

time to make your time more easy passing. Oh, how can you ask me again? It only brings me sorrow. This same thing I would want

You're listening to WXYC Chapel Hill 89.3 FM. That was Dobie Gray with his tune Out on the Floor from the release. Dobie Gray sings for in crowders that go, go, go. Which again, another one that really rolls off the tongue. Before that, we were listening to Rhys McHenry, her tune Skylight Twilight from her release Forever. Prior to that, we were listening to some band called The Beatles. Their song The Word from their release Rubber Soul, the best Beatles album. Before that, we were listening to Merce, Lemon and Fust, Cup of Loneliness from a double release, single release, which is Cup of Loneliness and also Choices. They're both country covers of some George Jones tunes. And before that, we were listening to Bob Dylan, Boots of Spanish Leather from The Times They Are A-Changin'. WXYC would like you to know about Compost Mates, which is a UNC student organization that works to expand access to composting for off-campus students through a free food scrap pickup service. Scraps from student households are donated to community gardens, where they are transformed into nutrient-rich compost to support the healthy growth of local foods. Students can join the waitlist or volunteer to help at tarheels.live/compostmates. Non-student community members can check out the Carborough and Chapel Hill farmers markets, as well as their local community gardens, to donate their food scraps and help return our nutrients back into the earth. The time is 5:23 a.m. Here's a little bit of kind of jazzy soul stuff. Hope you enjoy.

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2: 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That was Jay Dilla with his tune Come Get It from Welcome to Detroit. Prior to that, we were listening to Nightmares on Wax, Flip Your Lid, from his release In a Space at Sound. Before that, we were listening to Mellow Swells, their tune Bullet Train, from Take Me With You. And prior to that, we were listening to Primal Scream, Moving On Up, from their classic Screamadelica. And before that, we were listening to a band called Pleasure, their song Dance to the Music, from their release Joyous from the 70s. WXYC would like you to know about the UNC Blood Donation Centre, which is currently accepting platelet and plasma donations by appointment. Platelets and plasma are often used by cancer patients during their chemotherapy. They are also vital for trauma patients and those undergoing surgical procedures. All donations go directly to patients at the UNC Medical Centre. 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Groups with three or more will also receive a free pizza. To review the eligibility requirements and schedule an appointment, visit platelets.unc.timetap.com. The time is 5:47. I've been DJ Cobb. This is the last you'll hear of my British dulcet tones. I leave you with some more tunage, starting with a band called The Nude Party, local to North Carolina. Hope you enjoy.

Good morning, Chapel Hill. You are listening to WXYC Chapel Hill 89.3 FM. This is DJ Boy. I'm about to start out my set. Thank you, DJ Cobb, for another wonderful set. I'm excited. Let's just get into the music. It's about 6 a.m. right now.

0: Good morning, everyone. This is DJ Boy. You're listening to WXYC Chapel Hill. I hope you've been enjoying the set so far. You just heard Slam by Oinks. And before that, you heard We Rap More Mellow Now by Younger Generation off of the release The Wild Bunch Story of a Sound System. This was a very cool collection of different sounds by different artists. Prior to that, you heard Pedro Point by Max Hafey. I really enjoyed this one. It had some cool harp. If you like that, you can check out some other songs from the release. You Want That Too. Prior to that, we heard The Rolling Force by Spectre off of Psychic Wars. Before that, it was For Bluetooth Speakers Only from the release Nandi by Nandi _. I've been really loving this record, so check it out if you do too. And finally, the song we started off with was Helpless by Shaky Face. WXYC would like you to know about the Community Fridge. 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We're about to get back into the music, but I just wanted to read something from one of the CD cases of the song that's up next. Some of these CD cases are very vibrant, and I wish you guys could see them sometimes. So this release is called No More Heroes, and they have a little message to leave with people. I'm not going to read the whole thing because it's just a little long, but I'm going to read the first little section. Silence is not the absence of sound, but the presence of one choosing not to listen. It is as listeners, and only as listeners, we have the power to revive a dormant sound and disrupt the illusion of silence. So with that, we will get back into the music.
1: Hi, this is my dude calling at you. I'm live, I'm still kicking, I'm here, and I got a message for our people. I'm talking about celebrating life and using all of the energy that we all have to make life special and greater every day. So let's share. Let's celebrate. Let's not mourn. We got too much to live for. And that's what I want to tell them to do. Pass it on. Pass it on. Pass it on. Pass it on.

Hello again, everyone. This is DJ Boy, and you're listening to WXYC Chapel Hill. You just listened to Na Nako by K. Melia. This is from the release The Rough Guide to African Rap. I recommend this if you want to have a rough guide to African rap. They had rap from lots of different countries and regions. This particular song was from a group in the Congo, and the name of the song, Na Nako, is a Congolese saying to do something intentionally against the will of someone else, kind of willfully wicked. It's always cool to see what different words mean and everything when we're playing global music. Before that, we heard Joyous by Pleasure. This was some funky jazz, I would say. I really enjoyed it. It was quite upbeat. And prior to that, we had Death of the Muse. This is the track I spoke about in the last time I spoke, from No More Heroes. And this was by Soliloquists of Sound. We're about to get into some more music, but before that, WXYC would like you to know about our amazing set of apps. You're probably familiar with our iPhone app, but we've also got an Android app, a tvOS app, and an Apple Watch app. In fact, you can send in requests through the Android and iOS apps. Just press the request button. To do this, you will go to the home screen and swipe right. Or if you're an old school person and want to talk to a DJ, there's a button to dial a DJ and make a good old phone call. Our iPhone app has a great set of home screen widgets so you can see at a glance what we're playing. And you can always start playback by telling Siri to play WXYC. We're going to do just that. Let's get back into playing some WXYC.

Hello, everyone. You are listening to WXYC Chapel Hill. This is DJ Boy. We just had Molly Lewis singing Caucasette. She does some lovely whistling on this track. Fun fact that I got, she actually entered a whistling competition in North Carolina and won. This was the International Whistlers Convention. So, pretty fun stuff. She's also played at Cat's Cradle, but she is from Australia and is currently based in LA. Prior to that, we heard Another Lifetime Floats Away by Wendy Einsberg. Before that, it was Jonathan L. Siegel by Sampha. I really liked this sound. I'm definitely going to be revisiting this release. It's Lahai, if anyone else wants to check it out as well. Before that, we heard the first track off of Pan Tittle by The Worm. Prior to that, we heard Thinking About Love from Make Him Do It Right by Karen White. And finally, before that, we heard On the Hill by Sound Directions from The Funky Side of Life. We're about to get into some more music, but before that, WXYC would like you to know about Photo Farm, a small staff of artists who aim to foster the exchange of ideas and skills. 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Now we're gonna get back into the music.

Good morning, everyone. It's about 7:40 in the morning. You're listening to WXYC Chapel Hill, and this is DJ Boy. You just heard Hwe Mu Na Yiwo Mpa. This was by K Frimpong and his Cubano Fiestas. This is a pretty famous Ghanaian group. I really enjoyed their sound. Before that, we heard sounds from Sweet Honey and the Rock. Specifically, we heard Give Your Hands to Struggle from the release In This Land. This is a group that blends gospel music with African chants. So this song was a chanting song, and the song before this on the album, just for some context, is kind of more of a gospel song. So we really see that blend happening. And finally, before that, was Heard a Bubble by Setting from the self-titled release Setting. 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We're going to get back into the music. We've got some local music lined up for you, so I'm pretty excited. I hope you enjoy.

waiting.

0: Good morning, everyone. This is DJ Boy. You are listening to WXYC Chapel Hill. We just heard the iconic whistle from the movie Kill Bill Volume 1. This is their original soundtrack. This particular song was called Twisted Nerve, and it was by Bernard Herrmann. Prior to that, we heard Mission SH-09 from Active Analog. This is off of their new single, so if you like this track, you should check out the other singles on this short release. Prior to that, we heard Thumbsucker from Freakin' at the Freakers Ball by Shel Silverstein. Really enjoyed how funky this release was. And finally, before that, we heard Hot Dog by Yuri Yunkvog Ensemble. This is with some Roma variations. That's the title of the release. Some jazz with Roma variations. WXYC would like you to know about Bike Durham, which offers a series of education classes for people who want to learn how to ride a bike and for those who know how to ride but want to improve their skills to commute and use their bike for transportation or recreation. They have classes of multiple levels, from learning how to balance to skill building practice to real commutes through town to learn about the city infrastructure and how to plan trips. These classes are open to 13-year-olds and older and have rental bikes included in the price for the class for those who don't have a bike yet. Pricing on a sliding scale, pay what you can. Classes are held at Ree City, that's 112 Broadway Street, Durham, North Carolina. To find out more and register for classes, you can visit the website https://bikedurham.org/bike-education-classes. 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I've got another soundtrack queued up for you next, and then we're gonna get back into some more local music and some classics.
1: When I first discussed this King of the Hill CD with the folks over there at Elektra Records, I suggested doing a song called Teddy Bear by the great Red Sovine. Well, they all sort of chuckled and snickered, which I took to mean that they didn't care much for Red Sovine or his music. But then I pointed out that King of the Hill is my show, and I could pull the plug on this project at any point. So, long story short, they agreed, and I will now sing for you one of the greatest songs ever written, Teddy Bear by Red Sovine.

I was on the outskirts of a little southern town, trying to reach my destination before the sun went down. The old CB was blurring away on channel 19 when there came a little boy's voice on the radio line. And he said, "Breaker 19, is anyone there? Come on back, truckers, and talk to Teddy Bear." Well, I keyed the mic and said, "You got it, Teddy Bear." And a little boy's voice came back on the air. "Appreciate the break. Who we got on that end?" I told him my handle, and then he began. "Now, I'm not supposed to bother you fellas out there. Mom says you're busy and for me to stay off the air. But you see, I get lonely and it helps to talk, 'cause that's about all I can do. I'm crippled and I can't walk." I came back and told him to fire up that mic, and I'd talk to him as long as he liked. "This was my dad's radio," the little boy said, "but I guess it's mine and mom's now, 'cause my daddy's dead. Dad had a wreck about a month ago. He was trying to get home in a blinding snow. Mom has to work now to make ends meet, and I'm not much help with my two crippled feet. She says not to worry, that we'll make it all right, but I hear her crying sometimes late at night. You know, there's just one thing I want more than anything else to see. Oh, I know you guys are too busy to bother with me, little crippled boy, but you see, my dad used to take me for rides when he was home, but I guess that's all over now since my daddy's gone." Not one breaker came on the old CB as that little crippled boy talked with me. I tried hard to swallow a lump that just wouldn't stay down as I thought about my old boy back

never get to ride an 18-wheeler again, but this old base will keep me in touch with all my trucker friends. Teddy Bear's gonna back out now and leave you alone, 'cause it's about time for Mom to come home. But you give me a shout when you're passing through, and I'll sure be happy to come back to you. Well, I came back and I said, before you go, 1010, what's your home 20, little CB friend? Well, he gave me his address and I didn't once hesitate, 'cause this hot load of freight is just gonna have to wait. I turned that truck around on a dime and headed straight for Jackson Street, 229. And as I rounded the corner, oh, I got one heck of a shock. 18-wheelers were lined up for three city blocks. Why, I guess every driver for miles around had caught Teddy Bear's call, and that little crippled boy was having a ball. For as fast as one driver would carry him in, another would carry him to his truck and take off again. Well, you better believe I took my turn at riding Teddy Bear. Giving a ride to Teddy Bear. And then I carried him back in and put him down in his chair. And buddy, if I never live to see happiness again, I want you to know I saw it that day in the face of that little man. We took up a collection for him before his mama got home, and each driver said goodbye, and then they all were gone. He shook my hand with a mile-long grin and said, "So long, trucker, I'll catch you again." Well, I hit the interstate with tears in my eyes. I turned on the radio and I got another surprise. "Breaker 19," came a voice on the air. "Just one word of thanks from Mama Teddy Bear. We wish each and every one a special prayer for you, 'cause you just made my little boy's dream come true. I'll sign off now before I start to cry. May God ride with you, 10-4, and goodbye."

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This is DJ Boy. You are listening to WXYC Chapel Hill, as always, 89.3 FM. You just heard Buff-Breasted Sandpiper from A Guide to the Birdsong of Migration. This track was by Biomigrant, but there's a collection of artists working on this release, all working with different bird noises. It's pretty cool, guys. Prior to that, funny enough, we heard Wild Geeses by Michael Hurley. Prior to that, it was Malka Diablon by Joshua Chuchima Crampton. I've been liking this release. And before that, we heard Teddy Bear by Hank Hill from the show King of the Hill, music inspired by the show itself. WXYC would like you to know about End Family Fire, a campaign dedicated to preventing dangerous misuse of firearms. Family fire is a shooting that results from someone misusing an unsecured firearm from the home. Unintentional shootings, firearm suicide, and intentional shootings are all forms of family fire. Guns are present in approximately 42% of homes in the U.S., and thousands of people are killed by gun violence each year. Family fire is an issue that affects communities across North Carolina and the nation. End Family Fire outlines the proper steps of securing and storing firearms. To learn more about proper storage, you can visit endfamilyfire.org. We're going to get back into the music soon, but I hope everyone is having a good morning so far. Looks like it's going to be another warm day, so that's nice. Maybe some rain. I'll just get back into the music. This song is one that I have a connection to, one of the artists in the band.

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1: Good morning, everyone. 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This is DJ Boy. You just heard These Walls by Kendrick Lamar off of the release To Pimp a Butterfly. Ended with some beautiful prose. The prose is continued in the rest of the album if you want to listen to that. Prior to that, you heard track 10, which I believe is called Crisis Identity by Lucy Liu from Mr. Cobra. Leading into that, it was I'll Never Smile Again by Frank Sinatra. This was a really lovely song. Before that, you heard a song from the artist with a beautiful name. It goes, "The thinking of the world began pounding in our ears the moment we hit the shore." And the song you heard from this artist was called World Loop. And finally, the song before that was Say Please by Monsters of Folk. I have a special spot in my heart for this band, so thanks for listening to that with me. WXYC would like you to know about SwipeShare, which is a UNC-based platform that helps UNC students turn extra meal swipes into affordable meals. The app connects students who have unused swipes with those who need them by coordinating quick meetups at dining halls where a seller can swipe the buyer in. With built-in messaging, user ratings, and secure data protections, SwipeShare creates a safe and reliable way for students to access lower-cost meals while reducing wasted swipes. For more information, you can visit their Instagram at swipeshare.app. We're going to get back into the music. Finishing off my set here, then I'm passing it on to my friend DJ Houndstooth. I've really enjoyed spinning for you today, and I hope that you enjoy the rest of my set.

Good morning, everyone. You are listening to WXYC Chapel Hill. I'm about to pass this over to my friend DJ Houndstooth, but this has been DJ Boy. I've really enjoyed playing for you this morning, and I hope you have a great rest of your day.

Good morning. You are listening to WXYC Chapel Hill. That was just Jane and their song Berserker off of their electronic kind of ambient release Berserker. Just before that, we were listening to Shio Shio's song Psycho Killer off of the new release show, Mother Effing Show, Volume 1. Right before that, we're listening to Ricardo Eddie Martinez's song Espresso Ritmico off of the release Espresso Ritmico. And then we were listening to the funk song James Brown's The Payback off of In Your Face, The History of Funk, Volume 4. And then to start off my set, we were listening to, I believe, a North Carolinian artist, Mellow Swells, their song Make You Sweat off of their new album Take Me With You. I'm DJ Houndstooth, and I'll be with you until noon, so if there's anything that you would like to hear between now and then, you can give me a call at 919-962-8989 or send a request in the WXYC mobile app. Before we get back to the music, WXYC has something they'd like to tell you. Siembra NC is a grassroots organization that is fighting for better working and living conditions and empowering the community to stand up against abusive landlords, discriminatory policies, and displacement. With increased immigration enforcement in the area, Siembra provides information to all about the rights of individuals and businesses. 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Thank you so much for listening to WXYC Chapel Hill. I'm DJ Houndstooth, and we'll get back to the music now.

Good morning. You are listening to WXYC Chapel Hill. That was just Panda Bear's song, I'm Not, off of I'm Not Comfy and Nautica EP. Just before that, we were listening to Libet Lula Dorada's song, Gaspar Zoological, off of Incorrecto 213, which is I believe a soundtrack of a Colombian play, which translates to the Golden Dragon. It's from the Golden Dragonfly Theater in Bogota. And it seems very cool. I would definitely check it out if you have the time. And that was an instrumental track from it. And then right before that, we were listening to The Underscores hyperpop song, Tell Me You Want It, off of You. This is an emerging San Francisco artist, so be on the lookout for them. And then we listened to Palm's song, Walkie Talkie, off of Shadow Expert EP. Fun fact, none of the members of the band ever received lessons for the instrument that they play. Before we get back to the music, WXYC would like to hear from you. 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We ask that you please send PSAs at least a week in advance to allow our PSA team to review them for any errors. I'm DJ Houndstooth, and if there's anything that you would like to hear between now and noon, give me a call at 919-962-8989 or send a request in the WXYC mobile app. It is 10 a.m. and you are listening to WXYC. I've got a great set for you, so stick around.

Good morning. You are listening to WXYC Chapel Hill. That was just Ricardo Gonzalez's song Un Buen Tobacco Con Ron off of Cigar Music, Tobacco Songs from Old Havana. This is a kind of compilation of older songs, primarily about Cuba's tobacco industry and economic culture with the crop. Just before that, we're listening to Marcolino Diamond and his song Yo No Tengo Pena off of Brujera. Apologies for my pronunciation, but I believe that translates to witchcraft, which makes his kind of fun, jazzy music a little more interesting, I guess. Just before that, we're listening to another jazz singer, Sammy Davis Jr., in his song A Lot of Living to Do off of The Wham of Sam. And then just before that, we were listening to the French Quartet Return of a New Thing and their free jazz song track off of their release track. Before we get back to the music, WXYC would like you to know that Orange County can no longer accept shredded paper in the blue recycling carts. The current recycling processor is no longer accepting shredded materials mixed in with single-stream recyclables. If you'd like your confidential material to be shredded and recycled, Orange County Recycling asks that you please bring it to be shredded at one of their semi-annual shred-a-thons or utilize the new shred center. For more information on how to handle shredded materials, visit orangecountync.gov/recycling. I'm DJ Houndstooth, and I'll be with you until noon, so if there's anything that you would like to hear between now and then, give me a call at 919-962-8989 or send a request in the WXYC mobile app, and I'll try to find your track. I hope everyone has a great day. Thank you so much for listening.

Good morning. You are listening to WXYC Chapel Hill. I'm DJ Houndstooth, and that was just Carrie DiCunzo Morandi in their song Superstar off of the new release My Shadow. This is a very underground Hungarian band, so I'd definitely give them a listen while you still can get street credit. Just before that, we were listening to Patty Austin's song Love Me By Name off of Live at the Bottom Line. Just before that, we were listening to Duke Ellington's Money Jungle off of Money Jungle. And then right before that, we were listening to Mafana Touchline's song Radhi Busa off of Nujaka. Apologies for pronunciation. If you would like to hear anything between now and noon, you can give me a call at 919-962-8989 or send a request in the WXYC mobile app. Before we get back to the music, WXYC would like you to know that the Southern Off-Road Bicycle Association, SORBA, is the largest nonprofit mountain biking organization in the Southeast. Through advocacy, education, and recreational opportunities, SORBA carries its mission to promote land access, trail preservation, and new trail development in order to enhance mountain bike touring, racing, fun, and fellowship for all mountain bicyclists in the southern United States. For more information, visit www.sorba.org. Thank you so much for listening to WXYC Chapel Hill, and I hope everyone has a great day.

Good morning. You are listening to WXYC Chapel Hill. That was just Nandi's song, Nandi Ellipses, off of Nandi Ellipses. Just before that, we were listening to Lake People, which has been I think this is the fourth release from that group, project, whatever you want to call it. And we were listening to the song Escape Velocity off of Purposefully Uncertain Field. Just before that, we were listening to Agriculture's 2024 release, Bud Hid Harama, off of Spiritual Sound. And then, right before that, we were listening to the I don't know if you want to call it jazz or electronic, experimental, Motius's song, Bleeful, off of Blue Moon, which was an original. He did the original soundtrack, and Mobius is one half of the band Cluster, if you're familiar. I'm DJ Houndstooth, and I'll be with you for another 30 minutes. So if there's anything that you would like to hear between now and then, please give me a call at 919-962-8989, or send a request in the WXYC mobile app. Before we get back to the music, WXYC would like you to know that local businesses can attend the nonprofit networking group Wake Up Wednesday in Pittsburgh every third Wednesday of the month. Wake Up Wednesday serves the community by providing a space where business leaders and nonprofits come to cross-pollinate ideas, give business advice, and ask for leads to help promote one another. The doors open at 8 a.m. and the meeting ends promptly at 9:30 a.m. There are 60 to 70 businesses that attend each month. For more information, visit www.wakeupwednesday.me. Thank you so much for listening to WXYC Chapel Hill. I'm DJ Houndstooth, and we'll get back to the music.

At dawn, the panther of the heavens peers over the edge of the world. The moon washes her lean darkness with water electrified by prayers.

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Rain clouds partake of song.

Good morning. You're listening to WXYC Chapel Hill. That was just Harps of Fuchsia Kalmia and their song, Finally Peacefulness Touched Me and I Was Happy to Feel Myself Without Regret, for Derek Jarman, off of Burning With Your Old Joy in the Terminal Sun. This is a Finnish artist who does have a thing for really long titles. I would definitely check them out if you have the opportunity. Just before that, we were listening to Solar and their song Your Secret off of the new compilation record Aftermath and Transitions, Traces of the Ukrainian Underground in the Clone, 1994 to 1996. And then, before that, we were listening to Lesbians on Ecstasy and their song Tell Me Does She Love the Bass off of their self-titled record. And then we were listening to Joy Harjo and their song Insomnia and Seven Steps to Grace off of their record Insomnia and Seven Steps to Grace. Before we get back to the music, WXYC would like you to know that you should take precaution when recycling lithium and lithium ion batteries. Orange County requires separation of lithium batteries from alkaline batteries. To avoid fire hazards, tape both ends of the battery before bringing them to a drop-off site. 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Thank you so much for listening. This has been My Set as DJ Houndstooth. We've got some more great music coming up. Stay tuned, and everybody have a great day.

Good afternoon. You're listening to WXYC Chapel Hill 89.3 FM. This is Annie. We just heard from Wendy Eisenberg with that track, Old Myth Dying, off of her new self-titled release put out on Joyful Noise. Prior to that, we heard from Sally Daly with a longer ambient track, My God and My All. Really interesting Chicago synth artist who did a lot of organ work for churches in the 80s. That is off of her tape of the same name. We heard from Bob Lind with that track White Snow off of his release Elusive Bob Lind. We heard from Steve Lineker's Snake Shed with It's Just Love off of the 7-inch of the same name. And we started off the set with the Raymond Break with that track Philistine off of their only LP, Piles of Dirty Winters, put out by the lovely label Simple Machines, run by the awesome ladies of Tsunami. WXYC would like you to know that the Chelsea Theater is the Triangle's only nonprofit art house cinema, presenting a dynamic mix of first-run independent documentary, global, and art films. The fully accessible, comfortable 3-screen theater is the perfect spot to experience films you won't find at traditional movie theater chains, as well as exclusive special events, visiting speakers, and discussion panels. 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And for more information on what's playing now, you can visit thechelseatheater.org or follow at ChelseaTheaterNC on Instagram. It is around 12:45 right now here in Chapel Hill. We're going to get back to the music, and you can stay tuned. Call in a request if you'd like. It's 919-962-8989, or we have a fun request form on our app that you can swipe to the right and type in the song of your choosing, and I'll play it here in the booth. All right, we'll get back to the music.

You know, I had that special someone, but I let her slip away. And I've been regretting my actions to this very day. And if I ever get a chance to see that woman again, I'm gonna hold her and love her.

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And it's about time we had our say. We heard all those lines before, but we're not gonna buy them anymore.

that you can't forget, 'cause you're still in love. So remember, fellas, if you ever get back with that woman again,

Good afternoon. You're listening to WXYC Chapel Hill, 89.3 FM. We just heard from Laura Michelle with that track, You Always Hurt the One You Love. Prior to that, we heard from Chicago group Post Office Winter with that track, Mother, Sister, Nurse, off of the first release from new record label Desert Island. That compilation is called Red Xerox. We heard from two really amazing pedal steel artists, Susan Alcorn with that track Uma's River Song of Love off of the Heart Sutra. And I played that one because the song before that was Sam Wenk's Limitless of Blue, which was dedicated to her. He is an incredibly talented pedal steel player based out of Philly, and that was from his new release, Language at an Angle. So some really sweet relationships in the pedal steel world there. WXYC would like you to know that Table is a nonprofit organization that brings college students and community volunteers together to help feed hungry children in the Chapel Hill Carrboro area. Volunteer shifts for UNC students are available on weekdays in the late afternoon and early evenings. Table is located on East Main Street in Carrboro. For more information, you can visit tablenc.org. It is 1:04 here in Chapel Hill. I'm here until 2 today. You can call me with any requests at 919-962-8989 or use our request box on our app by swiping to the right and typing in the song of your choosing. We're going to get back to the music, but stay tuned. 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
1: Yes.
0: Yes.
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You're listening to WXYC Chapel Hill, 89.3 FM. This is Annie. We just heard from Nora Mintsimali with Mughadim Kar off of a new release that she put out this year called Yenbet. That was off of label Glitter Beat. We heard from Kukur Bila Smert with the Great Hanyon River off of a new release from, or relatively new release from Shukai. I think that was maybe last year or the year prior, but it's a collection of her recordings from 1990 to 1993. Shukai is a really interesting label that's been putting out some special Ukrainian releases in the last few years. We heard from The Bats with Claudine off of Completely Bats. That is from label Flying Nun. We heard from Old Hearts Club with Someone You Love Is Far Away But Near a Telephone off of their self-titled debut EP. We heard from Russian Sarlag with Let's Drive off of Midnight at Mary's House. And we heard from Joshua Crampton with that track Takini off of their new release Anata that was self-released in the last few months. It is 1:23 here in Chapel Hill. WXYC would like you to know that the Carolina Harm Reduction Reunion, or the Carolina Harm Reduction Union, also known as CRU, is a student-led program that provides life-saving harm reduction resources to the public of Chapel Hill. UNC's community and students suffer from a lack of education and resources on drug use safety. CRU's weekly distribution of opioid overdose reversing naloxone and fentanyl testing strips allows community members to engage with harm reduction strategies, ask questions, and receive evidence-based responses from non-judgmental peers.

To get your life-saving supplies and training, stop by their tabling events, alternating weekly Thursdays 12 to 2 and Fridays 2 to 4 outside the undergraduate library. You can keep up with CRU's updated event schedule by following them on social media at CHRU_NC, and you can send them a direct message for more information on how to request specific resources. We're going to get back to the music with a request. Up next is Deep Forest with the track of the same name, Deep Forest. Stay tuned. This is WXYC.

in the jungle are living some little men and women.

Good afternoon. You're listening to WXYC Chapel Hill 89.3 FM. This is Annie. We just heard from Mortuba with Trigger Hippie off of Who Can You Trust? The Beats and B-Sides. We heard from El Keamo with Esperando off of a new self-released 7-inch. Prior to that, we heard from Loretta Graham with Young, Free, and Single off of her self-titled 12-inch. And then we heard a request from Deep Forest with that track of the same name from their self-titled album. It is 1:45 here. I've got about 15 more minutes on air, but stay tuned for the next DJ. You can point your requests their way at 919-962-8989, or you can shoot us a message on our app and a request will come to us here in the booth. Stay tuned. 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
1: We at Ground Zero with it. Got a stiff arm a few days.
2: Zero with it,
1: we just touched. We just touched down. Touchdown, we at Ground Zero with it. Now you're all these weirdos finished.
2: That's a touchdown.
1: Got a stiff arm a few. Go ahead. We ain't near these. Get mask on, we superhero with it. Ground Zero. Oh, man, I don't care if you're sleeping, CeeLo with it. Get a preload with it, sign a prenup. You need those to the recruiter. I didn't know them, I don't need those. Being Ground Zero with it, Ground Zero. Get mask on, mask off, being Ground Zero with it. Nine yards, touchdown. All from the one trust now. I got my bust down. Won't dance, bust down. But that's a must now. Hand to hands, can't trust now.
2: Yeah.
1: We're Ground Zero with it. We got the mask bust down. Mask on, mask off. Don't care if you sleep like CeeLo, Black Star, Black. Ground Zero with it. I got the mask bust down. Got the guns, got everything we in here. Yeah. I see dudes with goggles on. I might cop those too. We're Ground Zero. We got a little flower. I got my shoulders out. Elbows poking to hold it down.

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0: local weather forecast often seems as problematical as a throw of the dice. Forecasters have huge areas to deal with, and surprisingly, when they predict clear skies over a large area, local thunderstorms that doom a picnic might be a small exception to the larger rule. One complication forecasters face is that people want a forecast for different reasons. Meteorologist David Baumhafner of the National Center for Atmospheric Research.
1: Predicting the weather means different things to different people. Some person may think predicting the weather might be forecasting whether it's going to rain tomorrow. Another person might think predicting the weather might indicate whether it's going to be warmer or cooler the next week.
0: Paradoxically, it's easier for meteorologists to accurately forecast the shape of the weather over a week than a day. The controlling weather patterns that circle the Earth have a time scale of 2 to 6 days. Analyzing these large patterns yields concise forecasts about temperature and precipitation, even though local regions within the larger pattern may vary considerably.
1: The best forecast that we're currently making is time scales of about 3 to 6 days. Forecasts of, say, 0 to 12 hours are more difficult than the 6 to 10-day forecast.
0: Lack of instrumentation is one reason for less accurate forecasts over small areas. Right now, weather observations are taken about once every 12 hours over grids roughly 300 miles square. More observations over smaller grids, says Mr. Baumhafner, would mean more reliable regional forecasts. New weather sensing equipment is slowly being installed over the country, and eventually you'll be able to know from a forecast if your family reunion will be under sunny skies or if you should rent a tent for the occasion. Science Report, a feature of the American Institute of Physics.

Julius Eastman here with Feminine. Nice composition. He's an American composer. I always like to listen to this when it's a cloudier day, although today it's not all that cloudy. At least it wasn't earlier, but it's forecasted to rain later. And so thought I'd do a little bit of a weather report for you with this song as well. You're tuned in to WXYC Chapel Hill, 89.3 FM. I'm DJ Copperhead, stepping on for just a moment till around 3 p.m. Prior to Julius Eastman, that was Active Analog with their closing track, Final Signal, on the EP Space Cadet, self-release of theirs, Minimal Techno, based in Charlotte, North Carolina. And then to start us off, you heard Burial with Archangel. It's off their release, Untrue. Let this play out for just a tiny bit longer, then we'll get into some more music. But if you have any song requests, feel free to hit my line at 919-962-8989. Like I said, I'll be here for another 40 or so minutes having fun. Thanks for tuning in.

you do not need it now, you will need it then. If you do not need it here, you will need it there. Do you find these strange words for love? Indeed, I do too. But love is some other truth opposed. Here, if I deny, yet I care. No one could ever care more than I. Still, you may not understand, but you must consider this. Well, I am jealous then. And why? But it is always why, and why, and why, that mystery. You are not supposed to know, but I told you yes, then I told you no.

not at first meant to be that way. But second thoughts bring other thoughts into mind, reality, myth, other use.

Anijah Kim there with Pool of Life. It's off the 2024 LP of hers, Truest, with Mike's label 10K. Prior to that, a guy called Gerald with some spoken word that titled A Message to Black Youth. That's off a compilation put out by Omnisound of some remixes and reinterpretations of the Sunner Orchestra recordings, as well as some of his poetry called Where There Is No Sun. Prior to that, Robbie Basho with Variations on Easter off of Visions of the Country. Then we had Carlos Nino and Friends, shorter minimal track, Tears of Transcendence off the release Aquarius. And then to start us off, Janelle Lepin's ensemble, Volcanic Ash with Susan Was a Warrior. It's off a new release, Pluto in Aquarius. Unintentional link there with Aquarius in the title of those albums, but I quite liked both of them. Going for a bit of a chiller theme today for my short hour-long show where I'm stepping in to cover for another DJ. DJ Copperhead will be on for another 20 or so minutes here on WXYC Chapel Hill. A quick little announcement before I let this track finish off, which is that the Prison Books Collective is a nonprofit that sends free books and resources to people imprisoned in North Carolina and Alabama. People in prison who are interested in receiving free books or resources should send a letter to the collective at P.O. Box 625, Carborough, NC 27510. There's currently high demand for recently published paperback books about starting your own small business, financial literacy, legal advice, GED prep, and other skill-building how-to guides. You can donate books and learn more about the Prison Books Collective by visiting their website at prisonbooks.info. This is the closing track here, Beneath My Voice, from the Heaven Souls album, the new one. Gonna let it finish out before we get into some more music. Thank you all so much for tuning in.

Jockstrap there with Good Girl, third track off of their album I Love You Cutie, I Envy You. I was following William Tyler with 13 Lakes, a cut off a compilation album, a benefit album, I should say, titled Passages, Artists in Solidarity with Immigrants, Refugees, and Asylum Seekers. That one released in 2025 from Western Vinyl. Chose that track, one, because I like William Tyler, but also because I was at the lake yesterday, and so it's a lake week for me. Prior to that was $75 Bill with Tetsuzi Akiyama. That's off the release I Was Real. And then to start us off, a longer song by Heaven's Souls called Odikibere. That's off the new release West Side Trapped. That track was compared to something from 106 Point Never, so I decided to play it. It's now 2:58 p.m. and you're tuned in to WXYC Chapel Hill, 89.3 FM. I've been DJ Copperhead this afternoon. I'm about to hand it off to the next DJ, so stay tuned for what they have in store. I'll leave you with one more song until then, but thanks for listening as always. Hope everyone has a lovely Thursday afternoon.

Good afternoon, everyone. 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This is DJ Lubug, and you just got done listening to Subu Tracks by Lolina from their newest release, Monopoly of Mistakes. And before that, you listened to Lush 3-5 from Orbital. I thought Lolina was such a great add-on to Orbital, especially the album, Orbital's album, Divergence, which was kind of like reflective of their album cover. It was orange, and majority of the songs in that album are kind of more fun and light, more of a happy techno mixture in there. But before that one, you also listened to some more beats provided by Picture from their newest album, E. You listened to their song, Thank You. It's actually not really spelled thank you. It's T with 9 Y's. But I highly recommend checking out Picture. The name of the album is like 8 E's. Repetitively, which I thought was pretty funny. And before that one, starting off the set, you listened to Birth, Life, and Death by the Black Unity Trio from their release Al Fatiha. And it was really a testament, and kind of, I thought it was kind of honoring the atonality of music. As you could tell if you were listening to it, near the end, there was just a lot of clashing and noise, intentional noise made by these different instruments, like live instruments. But one thing that really stood out to me was their incorporation of the cello within noise and how it somehow allowed some phrasing within it. But alas, yeah, thank you for tuning in. Let's quickly talk about the Orange County Animal Services. Orange County Animal Services offers no-cost spay and neuter surgeries to pets of qualifying households in Orange County. The program aims to increase the number of pets that are spayed and neutered in the county, and in turn help eliminate the ongoing problem of pet overpopulation we face as a community. In addition to no-cost services provided by the county, there are a number of low-cost options available through numerous providers throughout the region. To find out if you qualify for no-cost spay or neutering services, or learn more about low-cost options, contact Melissa Ramirez-Grimaldi, Animal Services Program Coordinator, at 919-932-4966, or email mramirez.grimaldi@orangecountync.gov. Alrighty, up next, we're gonna listen to some tunes a bit different from what you were just listening to. You're gonna listen to the album Anthology of World Music, with various artists, more specifically centered around the sound, traditional sounds of Iran. So, hope you enjoy, and make sure to call in any requests you may have to the number 919-962-8989. Alrighty, thank you for listening.

Thank you.

whenever you start. Whenever you're ready. You're fine. Yeah, take it. Do whatever you want. Pull them out.

Hello, this is The Bandit. The time is 4:06 p.m. and you are listening to WXYC Chapel Hill. Thank you so much for tuning in. I will be here from 4 till 7 and then I'll be back from 9 p.m. till midnight doing Thursday Night Feature today. Very excited. And I hope you enjoy what I've lined up for you. Up first, I played Eastbound and Down, which is my theme song. Of course, I will always play it to start out a show. And up next, I don't even know what I'm going to play. Today will be a surprise for us all. 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

0: 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So I did some research and found something scary. Went to the library and found Billy's obituary. Here's his picture. I'll tell you now, your friend Billy is officially dead. Your friend Billy is dead. 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El Morte. No more.
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2: Kiss success.
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2: 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Yeah.

Hello, this is The Bandit. The time is 4:22 p.m. and you are listening to WXYC Chapel Hill. What you just heard was Ball Under the Car by Tuya. Before that, you heard Triple Nickel by Mavi, Billy's Dead by Deadbolt, Chlorophyll Light Reactor by Girl, and Love, Love, Love by Pansy Division. Speaking of Pansy Division, now it sounds like all I'm doing is plugging my show later. I'm doing Thursday Night Feature tonight. That'll be from 9 p.m. to midnight. And it is featuring an interview, a phone interview I had with John Ginoli, who is the lead singer and songwriter of Pansy Division. They were one of the first openly gay rock bands. They were active in San Francisco in the late 80s, throughout the 90s, and they're still active today. And going on tour this year and next month in the UK. So please give them a listen if you enjoyed that, and tune in later to hear more queercore. That's the theme of the show. But don't think I'm not paying attention now. I have curated good music for you today. I hope you are enjoying it. But if you have something you want to hear, you're welcome to call in at 919-962-8989 or send a request via the app. But for now, you're going to hear Sarniez by Angine de Poitrine. Keep listening to WXYC Chapel Hill.

Hello, this is The Bandit. The time is 4:38 p.m. and you are listening to WXYC Chapel Hill. I hope you're enjoying your Thursday evening. I know I am. What you just heard was Rade Busa by Mfana Touchline. Before that, you heard Miniature 2 by Oded Sir, Playing Around with a Flip by Heaven Souls, Alza La Mano a 180 by Ella Roche, and Sarniez by Engine de Poitrine. I don't really have a lot to say. I know the last time you spoke to me, and by spoke to me, I mean tuned into this radio show, 3 weeks ago I was reading the Iliad, and I'm still reading the Iliad. I am incredibly slow, and I promise I'm usually a faster reader than that, but I think I've just been lazy. I've been watching a lot of movies. And for anyone who's wondering, I'm reading the Robert Fagel translation because I feel like everyone is asking me that question. But you know what? Read it if you haven't. It's actually pretty entertaining at certain parts. And then sometimes you come across a list of like 40 names and you're like, I don't care. But I guess it was important at the time. If you have anything you want to hear, call in at 919-962-8989 or send us a request through the app. But for now, I'm going to play Adolescent Sex by Japan. 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

Hello, this is The Bandit. The time is 5 p.m. and you are listening to WXYC Chapel Hill. What you just heard was If This Is Just a Game by Emily Nenny. Before that, you heard Fracasso and El Amor by Calaverx, Heart in Your Heartbreak by The Pains of Being Pure at Heart, Alem Dobem Edomal by Enom Preto, and Adolescent Sex by Japan. Now, usually, I'm just coming on air at 5 p.m. Usually, my show is Thursdays 5 to 7, but today I came in an hour early, so now you're hearing me in full form, ready to go. And what am I going to play? I don't really know. But that's kind of the exciting thing, right? Is I have a lot of songs that I like, and so I'm curating them together for you while I'm here. And if you have a song that you like that you want to hear, you can call in at 919-962-8989 or send us a request through the app. But for now, you're going to hear Fisticuffs by Primus. 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

Hello, this is The Bandit. The time is 5:20 p.m. and you are listening to WXYC Chapel Hill. What you just heard was Five Finger Discount by Choking Victim. Before that, you heard End of Fight by Some People in Other Worlds, Back on the Market by Gavin Turek, Tooth Fairy by May Simones, and Fisticuffs by Primus. I actually saw Primus live last July, and that was at the Red Hat Amphitheater in Raleigh. I just remember being so disgustingly sweaty because, of course, it's July in Raleigh. And the guy who was standing next to me, we were both at the barricade, was wearing a hot dog costume. And I don't know why, and I just couldn't imagine how hot and disgustingly sweaty he was. So there's your kind of revolting anecdote for today. If you want to hear something less gross, I've got plenty of music planned for you until 7 p.m. Or if you have a song you want to hear, you can call in at 919-962-8989 or send in a request via the app. But for now, you're going to hear Valsa Chromatica by Grupo Ohm. Keep listening to WXYC Chapel Hill.

Hello, this is The Bandit. The time is 5:36 p.m. and you are listening to WXYC Chapel Hill. What you just heard was Sargento Tortugo by Libelula Dorado. Before that, you heard Adoration of Kings by New Flesh for Old. East Side by Lobo. There She Goes, My Beautiful One by Nick Cave and the Bad Seeds. And Valsa Chromatica by Grupo Now, like I said, I will be on air until 7, so I hope you're enjoying what I'm playing. I feel like I've been here an eternity already, and I've got many hours left to go. So if you want to call in a song, you can call in at 919-962-8989 or send in a request via the app. But for now, I'm going to play Ayeye by Muzi Otunya. Keep listening to WXYC Chapel Hill.

Hello, this is The Bandit. The time is 6 p.m. and you are listening to WXYC Chapel Hill. What you just heard was Melt's Very Nasty by Lifted. Before that, you heard Birthday by The Beatles, which was a request for someone whose birthday it is today. Happy birthday. I don't know how old you're turning. I mean, it could be anything, really. But I hope it's a spectacular year for you. Wonderful June day to have your birthday. And I wish you the best. In fact, birthday is like, it always makes me laugh because my mom, we're from Roanoke, Virginia, and the station there, K92, whenever anyone called in and said it was their birthday, they would play Birthday by the Beatles, and my mom listened to it so much when she was a child that you can't play that song around her. So if my mom is listening right now, I'm sorry, but I serve the people. Before that, I played Hot News Blues by Chick Corea and Soul Sacrifice by Santana, which were both requests. Thank you to the people who requested those songs. And I started us off with Ayeye by Muzi Otunya. Now, I've gotten 5 requests in the past like 10 minutes, so I'm working through them. I will play basically any song you request. I'm going to get in trouble if I play something explicit, but we can always work out a deal. So if you have something you want to hear, you can call in at 919-962-8989. Or send a request in that app. But for now, I'm going to play Loser 2 Times by Peter Green. Keep listening to WXYC Chapel Hill.

Hello, this is The Bandit. The time is 6:21 p.m. and you are listening to WXYC Chapel Hill. What you just heard was Border Beach by Lolina. Before that, you heard Skin Games by The Silencers, which was a request. Ready Made by Gina. Street in the City by Pete Townsend and Ronnie Lane, which was a request. And Loser Two Times by Peter Green, which was a request. So thank you for all the requests, although I am curious as to whether

Hello, this is The Bandit. The time is 6:38 p.m. and you are listening to WXYC Chapel Hill. What you just heard was Gentle on My Mind by John Hartford, which was a request. Before that, you heard Lincoln B by Kalila, Age of Consent by New Order, which was a request, The Giver by Nash Paint, and Slow Turning by John Hyatt, which was a request. So thank you to all of the requests I've got today. I think 8 is a record for me, which is pretty cool. I'll be with you for the next 20 minutes, but I will also be back at 9 p.m. I'm doing Thursday Night Feature tonight, and the theme is queercore. I'm going to be playing queercore artists. I'm going to be playing clips from movies, poetry readings, etc., etc., and also airing an exclusive phone interview I had with John Ginoli, the lead singer and songwriter of Pansy Division, one of the first openly gay rock bands ever. I'm really excited for it, so I hope you'll tune in for that. But for now, I'll continue to play music for you. Up next, you're going to hear Susanna by The Art Company. Keep listening to WXYC Chapel Hill.

Hello, this is The Bandit. The time is 7 p.m. and you're listening to WXYC Chapel Hill. What you just heard was Smooth Operator by Sade, which was a request. Before that, you heard The Low Spark of High Heeled Boys by Traffic, which was a request. And before that, you heard Susanna by The Art Company. It's been a wonderful evening to be here with you. I've gotten 10 requests in the past 2 hours, which is a record for me. And I really enjoy you listening. Please make sure to listen for the whole rest of the night because we've got an action-packed 2 hours ahead of you, and then I'll be back on for Thursday Night Feature at 9 p.m. So just listen forever. It's great to be here with you. I hope you have a wonderful Thursday evening. This is The Bandit signing off.

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Voilà devant la situation. Chicago, Chicago. Chicago, Chicago. Voilà devant la situation. Chicago, Chicago. 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

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This is KO. I will be here until 9 p.m. Considering requests, a couple ways to get those to me. By phone, 919-962-8989 is the request line, or you can send requests in via the WXYC app, which is available on iOS and Android platforms. But in the meantime, just a quick recap of what we've been tapped into since 7 p.m. Right now we're listening to Gemini with a track off of the classic Les Fusion 12-inch on the Casual label. The French duo Suciamo was before that with the song and release of the same name from 2017 on the Antinote label. The late Spider Taylor before that with the track High Tech off of a semi-recent Dark Entries compilation of his tracks called Surge Studio Music. And I began at 7 p.m. with something from Chrome off of their 1981 release Blood on the Moon that was Inner Vacuum. Before jumping back in, I just want to let you know Photo Farm are a small staff of artists who aim to foster the exchange of ideas and skills. Set in a modern barn on a tree farm in Chapel Hill, North Carolina, Photo Farm is a site of possibility, a space for making and for makers. 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And with that, let's get into Bim Sherman, something off of the release Ghetto Dub. Stay tuned, as always, to WXYC Chapel Hill.

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Let me put my voice a little bit higher in the mix for you, or for me, maybe just me. Like I said, WXYC Chapel Hill, 89.3 FM. We're listening to a track from Recoil, the solo project of Alan Wilder of Depeche Mode. This is off of the release Hydrology on the Mute label. Excerpt of the track Stone. Before Recoil, something from Greca Poye, the duo, off of their recent full-length Crepuscular Elixirs. Before that was the German experimental tape loop collaborative Delta Sleep Inducing Peptide with something off of their release from 1990, I believe, Abduction of Mind. Before DSIP was something very new from Lucy Liu off of the full-length Mr. Cobra. That was a short track called 911, A Kidnapping. Before Lucy Liu was AC Maria's with something off of her 1989 release, One of Our Girls Has Gone Missing, also on the Mute label. A really wonderful collaboration between her and Bruce Gilbert of Wire. That track was To Sleep. Before AC Maria's was The Rebel of Country Teasers off of the 2014 release, still taping after all these discs. That was Hermel Trilogy Part 2. And beginning a pretty long set, or not a long set, but many short songs set, was something from Bim Sherman off of the release Ghetto Dub. That track, full of beautiful doorbell samples, was called Station Dub. This is KO. I will be here until 9 p.m. If there's something you're interested in hearing, you can call at 919-962-8989. Or drop a request to WXYC Requests on the WXYC, or I'm sorry, you can, I'm going back in my mind. I used to DJ here a long time ago, and I was thinking about our old Twitter handle. I just went right into muscle memory. That doesn't exist anymore. We have a WXYC app on iOS and Android, and that is where you can pick up your phone and make a request if you don't want to give a call. In the meantime, here is a really lovely track from Pleasure, and I hope you enjoy.

National Weather Service in Raleigh has issued a severe thunderstorm warning for Moore County, southeastern Davidson County, west central Harnett County, Montgomery County, southern Randolph County, Stanley County, southwestern Lee County, northwestern Hope County, southwestern Chatham County, until 8:45 p.m. At 7:53 p.m., severe thunderstorms were located along a line extending from near Fairview in Union County to near Biscota, 6 miles southeast of Aberdeen, moving northeast at 30 miles per hour. Hazard, 60 miles per hour wind gusts and penny-size hail. Source, radar indicated. Impact, expect damage to roofs, siding, and trees. Locations impacted include Sanford, Albemarle, Southern Pines, Troy, Carthage, Maiden Lake, Pinehurst, Aberdeen, Biscoe, and Goldston. This includes the following highways: United States 1 near mile marker 69, Interstate 73 between mile markers 37 and 66. For your protection, move to an interior room on the lowest floor of a building. Repeating, a severe thunderstorm warning has been issued until 8:45 p.m. for the following counties in North Carolina: Chatham, Davidson, Harnett, Hoke, Lee, Montgomery, Moore, Randolph, and Stanley.